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1: Here's a look at your forecast. Lows dip down to about 57 tonight under clear skies. Bright sunshine expected again tomorrow. High temperatures reach up to 82. Lows level off around 61 tomorrow night, mainly clear skies. Dry with temperatures well above average Friday and Saturday, and highs in the upper 80s. Taking a look at the extended forecast, 83 Sunday, 87 Monday, and 70 on Tuesday. I'm staff meteorologist Kara Foster. Currently 77.

0: It's time for News Minute. I'm Elena Doctorian. A Kirksville man is moderately injured after a watercraft collision in Morgan County early this weekend. The Missouri Highway Patrol says the 65-year-old victim was a passenger on the vessel operated by a 37-year-old Kirksville man. The crash occurred at the 6-mile mark of Osage Arm on the Lake of the Ozarks. According to the report, neither operator took evasive action prior to the collision. Neither operator was injured. A man was booked to the Boone County Jail over the weekend. On the 4th of October, Ronald Brown, 51 years old of Columbia, was booked to a cell on several charges. Those include two counts of kidnapping in the second and third degree, resisting arrest by fleeing, and obstructing government operations. A cash bond has been issued for his third degree kidnapping and obstruction charges only. This has been a News Minute from CentralMoInfo.com.
1: Here's a look at your forecast. Lows dip down to about 57 tonight under clear skies. Bright sunshine expected again tomorrow. High temperatures reach up to 82. Lows level off around 61 tomorrow night, mainly clear skies. Dry with temperatures well above average Friday and Saturday and highs in the upper 80s. Taking a look at the extended forecast, 83 Sunday, 87 Monday, and 70 on Tuesday. I'm staff meteorologist Kara Foster. Currently 75.

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1: Here's a look at your forecast. Lows dip down to about 57 tonight under clear skies. Bright sunshine expected again tomorrow. Highs level off around 82. Clear skies tomorrow night. Lows dip down to about 61. Dry with temperatures well above average Friday and Saturday and highs in the upper 80s. Taking a look at the extended forecast, 83 Sunday, 87 Monday, and 70 on Tuesday. I'm staff meteorologist Kara Foster. Currently, it's 73 degrees.

0: It's time for News Minute. I'm Elena Doctorian. A woman is injured following a shooting in Springfield. The shooting took place early Saturday morning during a large gathering of people in a parking lot in the 200 block of South Glenstone Avenue. The victim was taken to a hospital with non-life-threatening injuries. The shooting is under investigation. Cornell University President Michael Kotlikoff is commenting publicly for the first time since the rape investigation involving a fraternity at the Ivy League school was reopened. In a statement over the weekend, he said in part, "What happened to Jane Doe in 2024 is deeply disturbing and will weigh heavily on our community for years to come." The U.S. Supreme Court is starting a new term. The High Court will hear arguments in a case out of Colorado that centers on whether lawsuits seeking to hold fossil fuel companies responsible for climate change can move forward in state courts. This has been a News Minute from CentralMoInfo.com.
1: Here's a look at your forecast. Lows dip down to about 57 tonight under clear skies. Bright sunshine expected again tomorrow. Highs level off around 82. Clear skies tomorrow night. Lows dip down to about 61. Dry with temperatures well above average Friday and Saturday, and highs in the upper 80s. Taking a look at the extended forecast, 83 Sunday, 87 Monday, and 70 on Tuesday. I'm staff meteorologist Kara Foster. Currently, it's 73 degrees.

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2: Here's a look at your forecast. Lows dip down to about 57 tonight under clear skies. Bright sunshine expected again tomorrow. Highs level off around 82. Clear skies tomorrow night. Lows dip down to about 61. Dry with temperatures.

0: It's time for a News Minute. I'm Elena Doctorian. A former Missouri TV news anchor is sentenced for killing her mother in Kansas. 48-year-old Angelin Mock was sentenced to life in prison with a chance of parole in 25 years. She pleaded guilty in August to first-degree murder in the death of 80-year-old Anita Avers. Mock, who is a former TV news anchor in St. Louis, stabbed and killed Avers at a Wichita home in October of 2025. This week is World Space Week. From October 4th to the 10th, more than 100 countries are involved in celebrating the achievements humanity has made in the space race by holding space-themed demonstrations and events around the globe. This week is significant for humans' history with space. October 4th, 1957, marked the launch of Sputnik 1, which was the first artificial satellite sent to space. October 10th, 1967, was the entry into the Outer Space Treaty, ensuring the peaceful use of space. This has been a News Minute from CentralMoInfo.com.
1: Here's a look at your forecast. Lows dip down to about 57 tonight under clear skies. Bright sunshine expected again tomorrow. Highs level off around 82. Clear skies tomorrow night. Lows dip down to about 61. Dry with temperatures well above average Friday and Saturday and highs in the upper 80s. Taking a look at the extended forecast, 83 Sunday, 87 Monday, and 70 on Tuesday. I'm staff meteorologist Kara Foster. Right now, it's 70 degrees.

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1: Here's a look at your forecast. Lows dip down to about 57 tonight under clear skies. Bright sunshine expected again tomorrow. Highs level off around 82. Clear skies tomorrow night. Lows dip down to about 61. Dry with temperatures well above average Friday and Saturday and highs in the upper 80s. Taking a look at the extended forecast, 83 Sunday, 87 Monday, and 70 on Tuesday. I'm staff meteorologist Kara Foster. Currently, it's 68 degrees.

0: It's time for a News Minute. I'm Elena Doctorian. Two people from Holiday were injured in a one-vehicle accident in Monroe County Monday afternoon. The accident occurred just before 3:30 on Monroe Road 141, 3 miles northeast of Madison. According to the Missouri State Highway Patrol, a car driven by a 74-year-old Holiday woman traveled off the road and overturned. She suffered moderate injuries while her passenger, a 75-year-old man, also of Holiday, sustained minor injuries. The driver was taken to Moberly Regional Medical Center for treatment of her injuries. A proposed high-rise apartment complex in Kansas City is one step closer to reality. An application has been sent to the City of Kansas City detailing the project. Plans call for the construction of a 33-story apartment complex and the neighboring hotel to be built along I-35 across from the Kauffman Center for the Performing Arts. This has been a News Minute from CentralMoInfo.com.
1: Here's a look at your forecast. Lows dip down to about 57 tonight under clear skies. Bright sunshine expected again tomorrow. Highs level off around 82. Clear skies tomorrow night. Lows dip down to about 61. Dry with temperatures well above average Friday and Saturday and highs in the upper 80s. Taking a look at the extended forecast, 83 Sunday, 87 Monday, and 70 on Tuesday. I'm staff meteorologist Kara Foster. Currently, it's 66 degrees.

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0: It's time for a News Minute. I'm Elena Doctorian. There was a crash in Carroll County on October the 5th. At 3:50 p.m., a 2014 Jeep Patriot was headed west on U.S. 24, just west of County Road 391. The crash was the result of the vehicle leaving the roadway and striking a utility pole. The Jeep was totaled, and the 39-year-old male driver was moderately injured. He was transported by Carroll County EMS to the University Hospital in Columbia. The Jeep was later towed from the scene by L&L Towing. The Kansas City police are identifying a homicide suspect. Police announced yesterday that 28-year-old Name Cootie Burnett is a suspect in an August 2nd shooting that left a woman dead at an auto parts store. The victim, 35-year-old Kiera McGee, died following the shooting near Independence Avenue and Van Brunt Boulevard. Cootie Burnett faces second-degree murder and armed criminal action charges. This has been a News Minute from CentralMoInfo.com.
1: Here's a look at your forecast. Lows dip down to about 57 overnight under clear skies. Bright sunshine expected. Thursday, daytime highs approaching 82. Clear skies. Thursday night, lows level off around 61. Dry with temperatures well above average Friday and Saturday, and highs in the upper 80s. A peek at the extended shows, 83 Sunday, 87 Monday, and 70 on Tuesday. I'm staff meteorologist Kara Foster. Currently, 66.

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3: Here's a look at your forecast. Lows dip down to about 57 overnight under clear skies. Bright sunshine expected Thursday. High temperatures reach up to 82. Clear skies Thursday night. Lows dip down to about 61. Dry with temps well above average Friday and Saturday, and highs in the upper 80s. Taking a look at the extended forecast, 83 Sunday, 87 Monday, and 70 on Tuesday. I'm staff meteorologist Laura Lockwood. Currently, it's 65 degrees.

It's time for News Minute. I'm Elena Doctorian. A man was booked to the Boone County Jail on the 6th of October at 3:07 in the morning. Mervin J. Burkholder was booked into a cell after being arrested on the charges of invasion of privacy toward a victim less than 18, possession of a controlled substance, and unlawful possession of drug paraphernalia, amphetamine, or meth. His highest bail amount is for possession at $4,500. A stretch of I-70 in Kansas City

0: is set to close in both directions. I-70 between Van Brunt and Prospect will close on January 11th for 11 months. The stretch of highway carries 105,000 drivers per day, and the Missouri Department of Transportation says full closure of the highway for work is faster and safer than the other option of 2 years of lane closures. This has been a News Minute from CentralMoInfo.com.
1: Here's a look at your forecast. Lows dip down to about 57 overnight under clear skies. Bright sunshine expected Thursday. High temperatures reach up to 82. Clear skies Thursday night. Lows dip down to about 61. Dry with temps well above average Friday and Saturday, and highs in the upper 80s. Taking a look at the extended forecast, 83 Sunday, 87 Monday, and 70 on Tuesday. I'm staff meteorologist Laura Lockwood. Currently, it's 65 degrees.

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1: Here's a look at your forecast. Lows dip down to about 57 overnight under clear skies. Bright sunshine expected Thursday. High temperatures reach up to 82. Clear skies Thursday night. Lows dip down to about 61. Dry with temps well above average Friday and Saturday, and highs in the upper 80s. Taking a look at the extended forecast, 83 Sunday, 87 Monday, and 70 on Tuesday. I'm staff meteorologist Laura Lockwood. Currently, it's 64 degrees.

Just reach up to 82. Clear skies. Thursday night, lows dip down to about 61. Dry with temps well above average. Friday and Saturday, and highs in the upper 80s. Taking a look at the extended forecast, 83 Sunday, 87 Monday, and 70 on Tuesday. I'm staff meteorologist Laura Lockwood. Currently, it's 64 degrees.

What if it were you in need of a transfusion? 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By giving blood, you're ensuring that life-saving help is there for someone fighting to survive, someone who could be a friend, a family member, or even yourself one day. 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A small act of kindness today could mean the world to someone tomorrow.

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1: Here's a look at your forecast. Lows dip down to about 57 overnight under clear skies. Bright sunshine expected Thursday, daytime highs approaching 82. Clear skies Thursday night, lows dip down to about 61. Temperatures well above average Friday and Saturday with highs in the upper 80s. A peek at the extended shows 83 Sunday, 87 Monday, and 70 on Tuesday. I'm staff meteorologist Laura Lockwood. Currently 58.

0: Dorian.
1: It's time for a News Minute. I'm Elena Doctorian. A former Missouri TV news anchor is sentenced for killing her mother in Kansas. 48-year-old Angelin Mock was sentenced to life in prison with a chance of parole in 25 years. She pleaded guilty in August to first-degree murder in the death of 80-year-old Anita Avers. Mock, who is a former TV news anchor in St. Louis, stabbed and killed Avers at a Wichita home in October of 2025. This week is World Space Week. From October 4th to the 10th, more than 100 countries are involved in celebrating the achievements humanity has made in the space race by holding space-themed demonstrations and events around the globe. This week is significant for humans' history with space. October 4th, 1957, marked the launch of Sputnik 1, which was the first artificial satellite sent to space. October 10th, 1967, was the entry into the Outer Space Treaty, ensuring the peaceful use of space. This has been a News Minute from CentralMoInfo.com.
2: Here's a look at your forecast. Lows dip down to about 57 overnight under clear skies. Bright sunshine expected Thursday. Daytime highs approaching 82. Clear skies Thursday night. Lows dip down to about 61. Temperatures well above average Friday and Saturday with highs in the upper 80s. A peak at the extended shows 83 Sunday, 87 Monday, and 70 on Tuesday. I'm staff meteorologist Laura Lockwood. Currently 58.

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5: Here's a look at your forecast. Lows dip down to about 54 overnight under clear skies. Ample sunshine expected. Thursday, high temperatures reach up to 83. Lows level off around 61. Thursday night, clear skies. Bright sunshine expected Friday, with daytime highs approaching 88. 86 Saturday. Taking a look at the extended forecast, 83 Sunday, 87 Monday, and 70 on Tuesday. I'm staff meteorologist Laura Lockwood. Currently 61.

0: It's time for a News Minute. I'm Elena Doctorian. Two people from Holiday were injured in a one-vehicle accident in Monroe County Monday afternoon. The accident occurred just before 3:30 on Monroe Road 141, 3 miles northeast of Madison. According to the Missouri State Highway Patrol, a car driven by a 74-year-old Holiday woman traveled off the road and overturned. She suffered moderate injuries while her passenger, a 75-year-old man, also of Holiday, sustained minor injuries. The driver was taken to Moberly Regional Medical Center for treatment of her injuries. A proposed high-rise apartment complex in Kansas City is one step closer to reality. An application has been sent to the City of Kansas City detailing the project. Plans call for the construction of a 33-story apartment complex and the neighboring hotel to be built along I-35 across from the Kauffman Center for the Performing Arts. This has been a News Minute from CentralMoInfo.com.
1: Here's a look at your forecast. Lows dip down to about 54 overnight under clear skies. Ample sunshine expected. Thursday, high temperatures reach up to 83. Lows level off around 61. Thursday night, clear skies. Bright sunshine expected. Friday, with daytime highs approaching 88. 86, Saturday. Taking a look at the extended forecast, 83, Sunday, 87, Monday, and 70 on Tuesday. I'm staff meteorologist Laura Lockwood. Currently, 61. The greatest.

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1: Here's a look at your forecast. Lows dip down to about 54 overnight under clear skies. Ample sunshine expected. Thursday, high temperatures reach up to 83. Lows level off around 61. Thursday night, clear skies. Bright sunshine expected Friday, with daytime highs approaching 88. 86 Saturday. Taking a look at the extended forecast, 83 Sunday, 87 Monday, and 70 on Tuesday. I'm staff meteorologist Laura Lockwood. Currently, it's 60 degrees. The greatest-

0: It's time for a News Minute. I'm Elena Doctorian. There was a crash in Carroll County on October the 5th. At 3:50 p.m., a 2014 Jeep Patriot was headed west on U.S. 24, just west of County Road 391. The crash was the result of the vehicle leaving the roadway and striking a utility pole. The Jeep was totaled, and the 39-year-old male driver was moderately injured. He was transported by Carroll County EMS to the University Hospital in Columbia. The Jeep was later towed from the scene by L&L Towing. The Kansas City police are identifying a homicide suspect. Police announced yesterday that 28-year-old named Cootie Burnett is a suspect in an August 2nd shooting that left a woman dead at an auto parts store. The victim, 35-year-old Kiera McGee, died following the shooting near Independence Avenue and Van Brunt Boulevard. Cootie Burnett faces second-degree murder and armed criminal action charges. This has been a News Minute from CentralMoInfo.com.
1: Here's a look at your forecast. Lows dip down to about 54 overnight under clear skies. Ample sunshine expected. Thursday, high temperatures reach up to 83. Lows level off around 61. Thursday night, clear skies. Bright sunshine expected. Friday, with daytime highs approaching 88. 86, Saturday. Taking a look at the extended forecast. 83, Sunday. 87, Monday. And 70 on Tuesday. I'm staff meteorologist Laura Lockwood. Currently, it's 60 degrees.

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5: Here's a look at your forecast. Ample sunshine expected today with a high of 83. Clear skies tonight, lows dip down to about 61. Bright sunshine tomorrow, daytime highs approaching 88. Mainly clear and dry Saturday and Sunday, mid-80s. Saturday, low 80s by Sunday. Taking a look at the extended forecast, 87 Monday, 70 Tuesday, and 70 on Wednesday. I'm staff meteorologist Laura Lockwood. Currently, it's 59 degrees.

0: It's time for News Minute. I'm Elena Doctorian. A man was booked to the Boone County Jail on the 6th of October at 3:07 in the morning. Mervin J. Burkholder was booked into a cell after being arrested on the charges of invasion of privacy toward a victim less than 18, possession of a controlled substance, and unlawful possession of drug paraphernalia, amphetamine, or meth. His highest bail amount is for possession at $4,500. A stretch of I-70 in Kansas City is set to close in both directions. I-70 between Van Brunt and Prospect will close on January 11th for 11 months. The stretch of highway carries 105,000 drivers per day, and the Missouri Department of Transportation says full closure of the highway for work is faster and safer than the other option of 2 years of lane closures. This has been a News Minute from CentralMoInfo.com.
1: Here's a look at your forecast. Ample sunshine expected today with a high of 83. Clear skies tonight, lows dip down to about 61. Bright sunshine tomorrow, daytime highs approaching 88. Mainly clear and dry Saturday and Sunday, mid-80s. Saturday, low 80s by Sunday. Taking a look at the extended forecast, 87 Monday, 70 Tuesday, and 70 on Wednesday. I'm staff meteorologist Laura Lockwood. Currently, it's 59 degrees.

where they gone? 20 years, I don't know. 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
2: Here's a look at your forecast. Ample sunshine expected today with a high of 83. Clear skies tonight, lows dip down to about 61. Bright sunshine tomorrow.

Daytime high is approaching 88. Mainly clear and dry, Saturday and Sunday, mid-80s, Saturday, low 80s, by Sunday. Taking a look at the extended forecast, 87 Monday, 70 Tuesday, and 70 on Wednesday. I'm Staff Meteorologist Laura Lockwood. Currently, it's 57 degrees.

It's time for a News Minute. I'm Elena Doctorian. Randolph County prosecutors are now charging the teen allegedly involved in the Kayla Huff murder case as an adult. Christopher Woods Bloss, 17 years old, is charged with first-degree murder, armed criminal action, and kidnapping for the disappearance and death of Kayla Huff, 16 years old, in May. The probable cause statement says Woods Bloss was with Huff when her vehicle broke down on Route EE in the morning of May 6th. The court documents for the other suspects in the case say Huff's vehicle was tampered with as a part of the plot. Law enforcement later spoke with another individual who claimed Elena Mason called him asking for help because she and Woods Bloss kidnapped Huff and took her to Rudolph Bennett Conservation Area, where they allegedly assaulted, shot, and killed her. Investigators gathered from multiple reports that Woods Bloss had a history of physically abusing Kayla Huff throughout their on-and-off relationship. Ames has since received a change of venue to Linn County. This has been a News Minute from CentralMoInfo.com.

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1: Here's a look at your forecast. Ample sunshine expected today with a high of 83. Clear skies tonight, lows dip down to about 61. Bright sunshine tomorrow, daytime highs approaching 88. Mainly clear and dry Saturday and Sunday, mid-80s. Saturday, low 80s by Sunday. Taking a look at the extended forecast, 87 Monday, 70 Tuesday, and 70 on Wednesday. I'm Staff Meteorologist Laura Lockwood. Currently 55.
2: Let's take a look at what's happening. The city of Macon, as well as Macon County R1 School District, are drumming up excitement for a thrilling yearly event. The 7th Annual Macon City of Maples Marching Festival will take place next month, hosted by the Macon Marching Tigers in Macon. Attendees can expect a parade competition in downtown Macon, indoor drumline and auxiliary competitions, and field competition on the turf field at the high school. The event takes place on Saturday, October 24th. That's what's happening. For more information, go to centralmoinfo.com.

0: Hello to you. It's time for another business spotlight. Today I'm here with Tav, the owner of Brown's Furniture in Palmyra and Shelbina. Tav, how are you, sir?
1: I'm great, Elena. How are you doing?
0: I'm wonderful, thank you. Getting into a little bit about what's going on at the store right now, what can you tell us about your Columbus Day sale and what can customers expect when they walk through the door?
1: Well, Elena, we're really gearing up. 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And our Columbus Day sale is going to give them a great opportunity to do just that. We're stocking up on all of our inventory. We're excited to help people when they come in.
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0: We're speaking with Tab for this current business spotlight, and they have stores in Shelbina and Palmyra, Brown's Furniture. 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
1: We're actually getting started now with the sale, Elena. So while customers do have the opportunity to take advantage of it through Columbus Day, we're getting an early start now. I encourage everybody, if they can find the time to come over, the earlier the better, because with some of the pricing we have on things, it is absolutely crazy. While we have a lot of stock, it can go quickly.
0: What makes shopping local at Brown's different from buying furniture online?
1: That's a great question, Elena. We're furniture people. You know, we've done this for a long time. We're shopping online. You may or may not be working with someone that's done it very long. They treat you as a number, and that's the last thing we want when you walk in our store. We want to shake your hand, do a good job for you. We want to make sure we take care of you because we want to be there a long time.
0: Well, thank you for your time, Tav. Here's to a busy fall.
1: Thank you so much, Elena. It's been great talking with you, and we look forward to helping everyone, and we look forward for the opportunity to earn your business.
0: That was Tav with Brown's Furniture in Shelbina and Palmyra. Thank you for your time, Tav. They're at 210 South Center Street in Shelbina. This has been your Business Spotlight. I'm Elena Doctorian.
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2: Here's a look at your forecast. Ample sunshine expected today with a high of 83. Clear skies tonight, lows dip down to about 61. Bright sunshine tomorrow, daytime highs approaching 88. Mainly clear and dry Saturday and Sunday, mid-80s. Saturday, low 80s by Sunday. Taking a look at the extended forecast, 87 Monday, 70 Tuesday, and 70 on Wednesday. I'm Staff Meteorologist Laura Lockwood. Right now, it's 57 degrees.

0: It's time for News Minute. I'm Elena Doctorian. MoDOT has announced a resurfacing operation for Kirksville's Route P project to start October 13th. According to a press release from MoDOT, operations will be focused on the in-town section of the route, from Business US 63 or Baltimore Street to US Route 63. While crews are working on the city portion of Route P, drivers should expect substantial delays as the road will be reduced to one lane with a 10-foot width restriction in places where workmen are present. Motorists are encouraged to avoid the area altogether and use other routes to reach their destinations. The end of the project is estimated to be November 1st of this year. A business just north of Kirksville is closed after a fire early Tuesday morning. According to the fire department, the rear portion of frontline fencing began to collapse shortly after their arrival. The fire eventually took the whole building. No injuries were reported, and the cause is believed to have been electrical. This has been a News Minute from CentralMoInfo.com.
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5: Here's a look at your forecast. Ample sunshine expected today with a high of 83. Clear skies tonight. Lows dip down to about 61. Bright sunshine tomorrow. Daytime highs approaching 88. Mainly clear and dry Saturday and Sunday. Mid-80s. Saturday, low 80s by Sunday. Taking a look at the extended forecast. 87 Monday, 70 Tuesday, and 70 on Wednesday. I'm staff meteorologist Laura Lockwood. Right now, it's 57 degrees.
0: Let's take a look at what's happening. The Lock Haven Craft Fair is happening November 6th at the Lock Haven Senior Living Community in Macon. 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That's what's happening. For more information, go to CentralMoInfo.com, highlight the community tab, and click events. 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
3: Here's a look at your forecast. Ample sunshine expected today, with daytime highs approaching 83. Clear skies again tonight, lows around 61. High temperatures reach up to 88 tomorrow. Ample sunshine expected. High temperatures reach up to 86 Saturday, under mainly clear skies. 82 Sunday. Taking a look at the extended forecast, 88 Monday, 74 Tuesday, and 73 on Wednesday. I'm Staff Meteorologist Paul Trombley. Right now, it's 54 degrees.

0: It's time for a News Minute. I'm Elena Doctorian. MoDOT says the deck for new Missouri Route 163 or Providence Road Bridge over Interstate 70 in Columbia was poured on Tuesday, October the 6th. According to a MoDOT press release, this is a milestone that demonstrates good progress, but there is still much work to finish before the bridge will open in anticipated mid-November this year. Providence Road over I-70 was closed to traffic in the end of May to reconstruct the bridge and ramps. The new overpass bridge will be longer to accommodate the new I-70 lanes underneath, as well as raised to allow taller vehicles to pass under it. The overpass will include a pedestrian crossing on either side with decorative lights, railings, fencing, stone-patterned retaining walls, and bridge facade elements. MoDOT reminds drivers to help workmen with this project by buckling up, putting the phone down, slowing down, and obeying all traffic signs. 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
5: Here's a look at your forecast. Ample sunshine expected today, with daytime highs approaching 83. Clear skies again tonight, lows around 61. High temperatures reach up to 88 tomorrow. Ample sunshine expected. High temperatures reach up to 86 Saturday, under mainly clear skies. 82 Sunday. Taking a look at the extended forecast, 88 Monday, 74 Tuesday, and 73 on Wednesday. I'm Staff Meteorologist Paul Trombley. Right now, it's 54 degrees.
0: Let's take a look at what's happening. 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
3: Here's a look at your forecast. Ample sunshine expected today, with daytime highs approaching 83. Clear skies again tonight, lows around 61. High temperatures reach up to 88 tomorrow. Ample sunshine expected. High temperatures reach up to 86 Saturday, under mainly clear skies. 82 Sunday. Taking a look at the extended forecast, 88 Monday, 74 Tuesday, and 73 on Wednesday. I'm Staff Meteorologist Paul Trombley. Currently, 59.

0: It's time for a News Minute. I'm Elena Doctorian. The grain towers near downtown Moberly are being destroyed. A long-armed crane has begun the process of tearing the pieces of the structure down bit by bit. The towers, now owned by the city, have been subject of conversation for several months as city officials discuss safety, redevelopment, and long-term plans for the lot and surrounding areas. The demolition project is being funded through the Missouri Department of Economic Development's Community Development Block Grant Program, and Moberly was awarded $321,000 as part of more than $16.7 million distributed statewide for community improvement projects, including demolition, street work, and public facility upgrades. The City of Moberly's YouTube started live streaming destruction of the towers on the 1st of October, broadcasting the daily progress of the demolition. That live stream can be viewed on the City of Moberly's official YouTube page. This has been a News Minute from CentralMoInfo.com.
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2: Here's a look at your forecast. Ample sunshine expected today, with daytime highs approaching 83. Clear skies again tonight, lows around 61. High temperatures reach up to 88 tomorrow. Ample sunshine expected. High temperatures reach up to 86 Saturday under mainly clear skies. 82 Sunday. Taking a look at the extended forecast, 88 Monday, 74 Tuesday, and 73 on Wednesday. I'm staff meteorologist Paul Trombley. Currently 59.
0: Let's take a look at what's happening. The city of Kirksville is hosting a free Halloween flashlight egg extravaganza on October 24th. Kids up to age 12 are welcome to bring a flashlight to the North Park Sports Complex for some glow-in-the-dark fun. For more information, contact the Kirksville Parks and Rec Recreation Coordinator at 660-627-1485. That's all going to happen at the North Park Sports Complex, 3000 Novinger Street in Kirksville, on October 24th. For more information, go to CentralMoInfo.com.

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5: Here's a look at your forecast. Ample sunshine expected today, with daytime highs approaching 83. Clear skies again tonight, lows around 61. High temperatures reach up to 88 tomorrow. Ample sunshine expected. High temperatures reach up to 86 Saturday, under mainly clear skies. 82 Sunday. Taking a look at the extended forecast, 88 Monday, 74 Tuesday, and 73 on Wednesday. I'm Staff Meteorologist Paul Trombley. Right now, 66.
6: You're

Stevie Ray Vaughan on 99.9 The Captain. Kaylee hanging out with you until 2 today, and we are making a hard turn from Stevie Ray Vaughan into Celine Dion. That is the beauty of this station. 1 minute you're ready to grab a guitar, next minute you're standing on the front of the Titanic. My

0: Olivia Newton-John with Magic. And speaking of a little creativity, I have to give the kids around here some credit because we're trying to fill those big Crest windows with your fall and Halloween artwork this month. Draw something spooky, funny, pumpkins, ghosts, whatever you've got, and bring it by the station. We'll put it up. News is next, then we'll get back into the music on Kirk 99.9 The Captain.
1: It's time for a News Minute. I'm Elena Doctorian. Cornell faculty members are pushing for a no-confidence vote against the university administration over its handling of an alleged 2024 gang rape. The resolution, led by a labor history professor and faculty senate member Paul Ortiz, is expected to be reviewed by the full faculty senate on October 14th. A Democrat is fighting to become the new governor in the Republican state of Iowa. Democratic State Auditor Rob Sand held a debate last night with his opponent, Republican businessman Zach Lane, where the two argued over tax rates, economic growth, and other issues. Recent polls show Sand gaining the lead over Lane. Today marks the third anniversary of Israel being attacked by Hamas. The attack that launched from Gaza resulted in more than 1,200 deaths and several hundred kidnappings. Israel held a nationwide minute of silence this morning to mark when the attacks began. This has been a News Minute from CentralMoInfo.com.
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4: Here's a look at your forecast. Ample sunshine expected today, with daytime highs approaching 83. Clear skies again tonight, lows around 61. High temperatures reach up to 88 tomorrow. Ample sunshine expected. High temperatures reach up to 86 Saturday, under mainly clear skies. 82 Sunday. Taking a look at the extended forecast, 88 Monday, 74 Tuesday, and 73 on Wednesday. I'm Staff Meteorologist Paul Trombley.

0: Right now, it's 68 degrees.
1: 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The greatest-

Eric Clapton on The Captain. Random question for ya. What song can come on that you know basically every word to, even though you cannot remember ever sitting down and learning it? Because I swear my brain will forget why I walked into a room in approximately 4 seconds, but give me a song I haven't heard since I was 10, and suddenly I am auditioning for The Voice. Explain that. Third Eye Blind, Semi-Charmed Life is next.

Elton John with I Guess That's Why They Call It the Blues. Coming up, the Eagles with James Dean. Fun fact, the Eagles actually put that one out in 1974 on the Border. And yes, it really is about James Dean. So if you needed your completely unnecessary piece of music trivia for the day, there you go. Here's James Dean on 99.9 The Captain.

Aerosmith with Pink and Kaylee with you here on The Captain. And I need to know who decided October was allowed to move this fast. We're already 8 days in, and I feel like I just got mentally prepared for fall, and at this rate, somebody's going to be handing me a Thanksgiving plate next Tuesday. Let's slow it down. The Police with Every Breath You Take on Kirk 99.9 The Captain.

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3: Here's a look at your forecast. Ample sunshine expected today, with daytime highs approaching 83. Clear skies again tonight, lows around 61. High temperatures reach up to 88 tomorrow. Ample sunshine expected. High temperatures reach up to 86 Saturday, under mainly clear skies. 82 Sunday. Taking a look at the extended forecast, 88 Monday, 74 Tuesday, and 73 on Wednesday. I'm Staff Meteorologist Paul Trombley. Currently, it's 74 degrees.

A little trip back to the USSR with the Beatles right here on Kirk 99.9 The Captain. Before we get back to the music, I've got some exciting news for you football fans. 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Our very own Stephen Holstein will be behind the microphone calling the game, so we're pretty excited about that. 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

0: Foreigner with Feels Like the First Time. Quick heads up, if you're looking for something around Macon tonight, the Macon County Historical Museum has its annual meeting from 6 to 8 tonight at Nolan's Catering Building. And then this weekend, Macon's Rotary Annual Shrimp Fest is Saturday night. So there are a few things happening around the area as we head toward the weekend. News is next, and then back to the music on Kirk 99.9 The Captain.
1: It's time for a News Minute. I'm Elena Doctorian. A former Missouri TV news anchor is sentenced for killing her mother in Kansas. 48-year-old Angeline Mock was sentenced to life in prison with a chance of parole in 25 years. She pleaded guilty in August to first-degree murder in the death of 80-year-old Anita Avers. Mock, who is a former TV news anchor in St. Louis, stabbed and killed Avers at a Wichita home in October of 2025. This week is World Space Week. From October 4th to the 10th, more than 100 countries are involved in celebrating the achievements humanity has made in the space race by holding space-themed demonstrations and events around the globe. This week is significant for humans' history with space. October 4th, 1957, marked the launch of Sputnik 1, which was the first artificial satellite sent to space. October 10th, 1967, was the entry into the Outer Space Treaty, ensuring the peaceful use of space. This has been a News Minute from CentralMoInfo.com.
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9: Here's a look at your forecast. Ample sunshine expected today, with daytime highs approaching 83. Clear skies again tonight, lows around 61. High temperatures reach up to 88 tomorrow. Ample sunshine expected. High temperatures reach up to 86 Saturday under mainly clear skies. 82 Sunday. Taking a look at the extended forecast, 88 Monday, 74 Tuesday, and 73 on Wednesday. I'm Staff Meteorologist Paul Trombley. Right now, 76.
1: Let's take a look at what's happening. United We Glow is a mother-son party coming up on the 17th of October. This party at the Moberly Municipal Auditorium will feature food, games, music, balloon drops, and fun. Tickets are $12 or $10 after three tickets. 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
10: The great

Spooky from Atlanta Rhythm Section, which feels like it belongs in October, whether they intended it to or not. We're officially in that stretch where you can put a skeleton on your porch and nobody asks questions. Do that in March and the neighbors then have concerns. Tom Cochran, Life is a Highway on The Captain.

38 special on Kirk 99.9 The Captain. And since we're headed into We're an American Band, here is your random fact of the hour. Grand Funk Railroad actually took their name as a play on Michigan's Grand Trunk Western Railroad. So yes, there really is railroad hiding in that band name. We're an American Band is next on Kirk 99.9 The Captain.

Pat Benatar with We Belong. You know what I love about doing this? There are songs in here that instantly put me somewhere else. My grandparents' house, riding in the car as a kid, cleaning the house with music way too loud. Music is just, it's weird like that. You hear about 3 seconds and you remember a room you haven't thought about in 15 years. Here's Cher with Believe on Kirk 99.9 The Captain.

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11: Here's a look at your forecast. Bright sunshine expected this afternoon with daytime highs approaching 83. Clear skies again tonight. Lows level off around 61. High of 88 tomorrow. Daytime highs approaching 86 Saturday under mainly clear skies. 82 Sunday. Taking a look at the extended forecast. 88 Monday, 74 Tuesday, and 73 on Wednesday. I'm staff meteorologist Paul Trombley. Right now, it's 79 degrees.

Guns N' Roses with Live and Let Die, right here on 99.9 The Captain. And speaking of things getting a little wild, we've got another big night of high school football coming up tomorrow. The Moberly Spartans are taking on Kirksville, and our sister station, 104.7 Crest, will have all the action starting a little bit before 7. Charlie Mathis will be bringing you the play-by-play, alongside Jeff Fletcher with the color commentary. 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Two great matchups happening tomorrow night across our stations, so there's plenty of football to look forward to. Now we're going to slow things down just a little bit. Here's Elton John with Candle in the Wind, right here on The Captain.

0: Boston with Don't Look Back, which is pretty solid advice, unless you just heard a weird noise behind you. Then absolutely look back. Kaylee on Kirk 99.9 The Captain, we've got news and weather coming up, and then Aerosmith on the other side.
1: It's time for a News Minute. I'm Elena Doctorian. Two people from Holiday were injured in a one-vehicle accident in Monroe County Monday afternoon. The accident occurred just before 3:30 on Monroe Road 141, 3 miles northeast of Madison. According to the Missouri State Highway Patrol, a car driven by a 74-year-old Holiday woman traveled off the road and overturned. She suffered moderate injuries while her passenger, a 75-year-old man, also of Holiday, sustained minor injuries. The driver was taken to Moberly Regional Medical Center for treatment of her injuries. A proposed high-rise apartment complex in Kansas City is one step closer to reality. An application has been sent to the City of Kansas City detailing the project. Plans call for the construction of a 33-story apartment complex and the neighboring hotel to be built along I-35 across from the Kauffman Center for the Performing Arts. This has been a News Minute from CentralMoInfo.com.
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6: Here's a look at your forecast. Bright sunshine expected this afternoon, with daytime highs approaching 83. Clear skies again tonight, lows level off around 61, high of 88 tomorrow. Daytime highs approaching 86 Saturday under mainly clear skies. 82 Sunday. Taking a look at the extended forecast. 88 Monday, 74 Tuesday, and 73 on Wednesday. I'm Staff Meteorologist Paul Trombley. Right now, it's 79 degrees.
7: Let's take a look at what's happening. The city of Macon, as well as Macon County R1 School District, are drumming up excitement for a thrilling yearly event. The 7th annual Macon City of Maples Marching Festival will take place next month, hosted by the Macon Marching Tigers in Macon. Attendees can expect a parade competition in downtown Macon, indoor drumline and auxiliary competitions, and field competition on the turf field at the high school. The event takes place on Saturday, October 24th. That's what's happening. For more information, go to CentralMoInfo.com.

Bruce Springsteen with Pink Cadillac. I have a completely scientific question. When it finally feels like fall outside, are you opening every window in the house, or are you the person who is already freezing and absolutely refuses? Because I will defend open window weather. There are approximately 12 perfect days a year in Missouri, and I intend to use all 12. Lenny Kravitz, Fly Away on 99.9 The Captain.

0: Hello to you. It's time for another business spotlight. Today I'm here with Tav, the owner of Brown's Furniture in Palmyra, and Shelbina. Tav, how are you, sir?
1: I'm great, Elena. How are you doing?
0: I'm wonderful, thank you. Getting into a little bit about what's going on at the store right now, what can you tell us about your Columbus Day sale, and what can customers expect when they walk through the door?
1: Well, Elena, we're really gearing up. 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We're stocking up on all of our inventory. We're excited to help people when they come in.
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0: We're speaking with Tab for this current business spotlight, and they have stores in Shelbina and Palmyra, Brown's Furniture. How long does this Columbus Day sale run, and why should customers shop early?
1: We're actually getting started now with the sale, Elena. So while customers do have the opportunity to take advantage of it through Columbus Day, we're getting an early start now. I encourage everybody, if they can find the time to come over, the earlier the better, because with some of the pricing we have on things, it is absolutely crazy. While we have a lot of stock, it can go quickly.
0: What makes shopping local at Brown's different from buying furniture online?
1: That's a great question, Elena. We're furniture people. You know, we've done this for a long time. We're shopping online. You may or may not be working with someone that's done it very long. They treat you as a number, and that's the last thing we want when you walk in our store. We want to shake your hand, do a good job for you. We want to make sure we take care of you because we want to be there a long time.
0: Well, thank you for your time, Tav. Here's to a busy fall.
1: Thank you so much, Elena. It's been great talking with you, and we look forward to helping everyone, and we look forward for the opportunity to earn your business.
0: That was Tav with Brown's Furniture in Shelbina and Palmyra. Thank you for your time, Tav. They're at 210 South Center Street in Shelbina. This has been your Business Spotlight. I'm Elena Doctorian.
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Madonna with Live to Tell. We're closing in on 1 o'clock, and I feel like Thursday is the weirdest day of the week, in my opinion. Friday has an identity. Monday definitely has an identity. Even Wednesday has an identity. So, like, Tuesday and Thursday, they're both kind of just off in their own little world over there. Anyways, the Eagles are up with Those Shoes on Kirk 99.9 The Captain.

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3: Here's a look at your forecast. Bright sunshine expected this afternoon, with daytime highs approaching 83. Clear skies again tonight, lows level off around 61, high of 88 tomorrow. Daytime highs approaching 86 Saturday, under mainly clear skies, 82 Sunday. Taking a look at the extended forecast, 88 Monday, 74 Tuesday, and 73 on Wednesday. I'm Staff Meteorologist Paul Trombley. Right now, 81.

38 special, Rockin' Into the Night. Kaylee here, and if you need an excuse to get moving today, the walking track at the MACC Activity Center is open until 8 tonight. And honestly, a walk might not be a bad idea after sitting at a desk all day. Although, I always tell myself I'm going to do something productive after work, and then I get home and the couch starts making a very convincing argument. Allman Brothers Band is next on Kirk 99.9 The Captain.

0: John Mellencamp with Jack and Diane. And did you ever notice that there are certain songs where the first couple seconds come on and you immediately know exactly what it is? That one is absolutely on the list. I think that might be a fun little debate too. What song has the most recognizable opening of all time? Is it Billie Jean, Sweet Child of Mine by GNR, Another One Bites the Dust? How about I take you through the news and the weather, and you can think about what yours is. Here's the news on Kirk 99.9 The Captain.
1: It's time for a News Minute. I'm Elena Doctorian. There was a crash in Carroll County on October the 5th. At 3:50 p.m., a 2014 Jeep Patriot was headed west on U.S. 24, just west of County Road 391. The crash was the result of the vehicle leaving the roadway and striking a utility pole. The Jeep was totaled, and the 39-year-old male driver was moderately injured. He was transported by Carroll County EMS to the University Hospital in Columbia. The Jeep was later towed from the scene by L&L Towing. The Kansas City police are identifying a homicide suspect. Police announced yesterday that 28-year-old named Cootie Burnett is a suspect in an August 2nd shooting that left a woman dead at an auto parts store. The victim, 35-year-old Kiera McGee, died following the shooting near Independence Avenue and Van Brunt Boulevard. Cootie Burnett faces second-degree murder and armed criminal action charges. This has been a News Minute from CentralMoInfo.com.
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4: Here's a look at your forecast. Bright sunshine expected this afternoon, with daytime highs approaching 83. Clear skies again tonight. Lows level off around 61. High of 88 tomorrow. Daytime highs approaching 86 Saturday, under mainly clear skies. 82 Sunday. Take a look at the extended forecast. 88 Monday, 74 Tuesday, and 73 on Wednesday. I'm staff meteorologist Paul Trombley. Right now, 81.
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That's what's happening. 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

Brian Adams with Summer of 69. We have officially traded Summer for the season where you leave for work needing a jacket, regret the jacket by lunch, need it again by dinner, and have absolutely no idea what season Missouri thinks it is at the moment. Kaylee with you until 2. REM with What's the Frequency, Kenneth? Here on Kirk 99.9 The Captain.

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Creatures crawl in search of blood to terrorize your neighborhood. And whosoever shall be found without the soul for

Michael Jackson with Thriller. Now, that one gets a free pass to be played in October. And I don't care how many times you've heard it, the second that song comes on, you know Halloween has entered the building. We're going from Michael Jackson to Whitesnake now with Is This Love on Kirk 99.9 The Captain.

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I could stay awake just to hear.

Aerosmith with I Don't Want to Miss a Thing. And somehow we have already made it to the end of 1 p.m. I'm Kaylee. Thanks for letting me hang out with you today. Seriously, I have way too much fun doing this. I'll be back tomorrow from 10 to 2 with more music, more random facts, probably another story I did not plan on telling you, and whatever else we get ourselves into. Have a great rest of your Thursday. Here is America with Ventura Highway on Kirk 99.9 The Captain.

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5: Here's a look at your forecast. Bright sunshine expected this afternoon, with daytime highs approaching 83. Clear skies again tonight. Lows level off around 61. High of 88 tomorrow. Daytime highs approaching 86 Saturday, under mainly clear skies. 82 Sunday. Taking a look at the extended forecast, 88 Monday, 74 Tuesday, and 73 on Wednesday. I'm staff meteorologist Paul Trombley. Currently 82.

0: It's time for News Minute. I'm Elena Doctorian. A man was booked to the Boone County Jail on the 6th of October at 3:07 in the morning. Mervin J. Burkholder was booked into a cell after being arrested on the charges of invasion of privacy toward a victim less than 18, possession of a controlled substance, and unlawful possession of drug paraphernalia, amphetamine or meth. His highest bail amount is for possession at $4,500. A stretch of I-70 in Kansas City is set to close in both directions. I-70 between Van Brunt and Prospect will close on January 11th for 11 months. The stretch of highway carries 105,000 drivers per day, and the Missouri Department of Transportation says full closure of the highway for work is faster and safer than the other option of 2 years of lane closures. This has been a News Minute from CentralMoInfo.com.
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4: Here's a look at your forecast. Bright sunshine expected this afternoon, with daytime highs approaching 83. Clear skies again tonight. Lows level off around 61. High of 88 tomorrow. Daytime highs approaching 86 Saturday, under mainly clear skies. 82 Sunday. Taking a look at the extended forecast. 88 Monday, 74 Tuesday, and 73 on Wednesday. I'm staff meteorologist Paul Trombley. Currently 82.
0: Let's take a look at what's happening. 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
4: Here's a look at your forecast. Bright sunshine this afternoon with daytime highs approaching 83. Clear skies tonight, lows dip down to about 64. Bright sunshine expected tomorrow, highs level off around 89. Upper 80s Saturday, turning cooler on Sunday with highs in the low 80s. A peek at the extended shows, 88 Monday, 74 Tuesday, and 73 on Wednesday. I'm Staff Meteorologist Paul Trombley. Currently 84.
5: Yeah!

0: It's time for a News Minute. I'm Elena Doctorian. The USS Abraham Lincoln returns to its home port ahead of the carrier strike group's official arrival. Secretary of War Pete Hegseth flew out to visit the sailors and Marines who have been a part of a record 10-month-long deployment to the Middle East. It was a deployment marked by reports of dwindling supplies, poor morale, and multiple suicide attempts. Three teams are heading to the next round in the MLB playoffs. The Dodgers silenced the Braves 4-1 in Game 4 from Atlanta to advance in the National League Division Series. The Brewers did the same exact thing to the Padres in San Diego with a 3-1 victory. The sides will clash in a rematch of last year's NLCS. In the American League, the Rays edged the Yankees 4-3 from the Bronx to eliminate their AL East rival. Tampa will play the winner of Cleveland-Chicago, which battles in Game 4. Today. This has been a News Minute from CentralMoInfo.com.
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6: Here's a look at your forecast. Bright sunshine this afternoon with daytime highs approaching 83. Clear skies tonight, lows dip down to about 64. Bright sunshine expected tomorrow, highs level off around 89. Upper 80s Saturday, turning cooler on Sunday with highs in the low 80s. A peek at the extended shows, 88 Monday, 74 Tuesday, and 73 on Wednesday. I'm staff meteorologist Paul Trombley. Currently 84.
0: Let's take a look at what's happening. The city of Macon, as well as Macon County R1 School District, are drumming up excitement for a thrilling yearly event. The 7th annual Macon City of Maples Marching Festival will take place next month, hosted by the Macon Marching Tigers in Macon. Attendees can expect a parade competition in downtown Macon, indoor drumline and auxiliary competitions, and field competition on the turf field at the high school. The event takes place on Saturday, October 24th. That's what's happening. For more information, go to CentralMoInfo.com.

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7: Here's a look at your forecast. Ample sunshine expected this afternoon, with daytime highs approaching 84. Clear skies tonight, lows dip down to about 64. Ample sunshine expected tomorrow, highs level off around 89. Dry with temps well above average Saturday and Sunday, and highs from the low 80s to the upper 80s. Taking a look at the extended forecast, 88 Monday, 74 Tuesday, and 73 on Wednesday. I'm Staff Meteorologist Kara Foster. Currently 85.

0: It's time for a News Minute. I'm Elena Doctorian. Two people from Holiday were injured in a one-vehicle accident in Monroe County Monday afternoon. The accident occurred just before 3:30 on Monroe Road 141, 3 miles northeast of Madison. According to the Missouri State Highway Patrol, a car driven by a 74-year-old Holiday woman traveled off the road and overturned. She suffered moderate injuries while her passenger, a 75-year-old man, also of Holiday, sustained minor injuries. The driver was taken to Moberly Regional Medical Center for treatment of her injuries. A proposed high-rise apartment complex in Kansas City is one step closer to reality. An application has been sent to the City of Kansas City detailing the project. Plans call for the construction of a 33-story apartment complex and the neighboring hotel to be built along I-35 across from the Kauffman Center for the Performing Arts. This has been a News Minute from CentralMoInfo.com.
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2: Here's a look at your forecast. Ample sunshine expected this afternoon, with daytime highs approaching 84. Clear skies tonight, lows dip down to about 64. Ample sunshine expected tomorrow, highs level off around 89. Dry with temps well above average Saturday and Sunday, and highs from the low 80s to the upper 80s. Taking a look at the extended forecast, 88 Monday, 74 Tuesday, and 73 on Wednesday. I'm Staff Meteorologist Kara Foster. Currently 85.
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3: Here's a look at your forecast. Bright sunshine expected this afternoon, with daytime highs approaching 84. Clear skies again tonight, lows level off around 64. High temperatures reach up to 89. Tomorrow, ample sunshine expected. Dry with temperatures well above average Saturday and Sunday, and highs from the low 80s to the upper 80s. Taking a look at the extended forecast, 88 Monday, 74 Tuesday, and 73 on Wednesday. I'm staff meteorologist Kara Foster. Currently 84.

heart. That she needs you, we were so invited. 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

0: It's time for a News Minute. I'm Elena Doctorian. There was a crash in Carroll County on October the 5th. At 3:50 p.m., a 2014 Jeep Patriot was headed west on U.S. 24, just west of County Road 391. The crash was the result of the vehicle leaving the roadway and striking a utility pole. The Jeep was totaled, and the 39-year-old male driver was moderately injured. He was transported by Carroll County EMS to the University Hospital in Columbia. The Jeep was later towed from the scene by L&L Towing. The Kansas City police are identifying a homicide suspect. Police announced yesterday that 28-year-old named Cootie Burnett is a suspect in an August 2nd shooting that left a woman dead at an auto parts store. The victim, 35-year-old Kiera McGee, died following the shooting near Independence Avenue and Van Brunt Boulevard. Cootie Burnett faces second-degree murder and armed criminal action charges. This has been a News Minute from CentralMoInfo.com.
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4: Here's a look at your forecast. Bright sunshine expected this afternoon, with daytime highs approaching 84. Clear skies again tonight. Lows level off around 64. High temperatures reach up to 89. Tomorrow, ample sunshine expected. Dry with temperatures well above average Saturday and Sunday, and highs from the low 80s to the upper 80s. Taking a look at the extended forecast, 88 Monday, 74 Tuesday, and 73 on Wednesday. I'm staff meteorologist Kara Foster. Right now, it's 84 degrees.
0: Let's take a look at what's happening. 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
6: Here's a look at your forecast. Lows level off around 64 tonight under clear skies. Ample sunshine expected again tomorrow. High temperatures reach up to 89. Clear skies tomorrow night. Lows around 64. Dry with temps well above average Saturday and Sunday, and highs from the mid-80s to the upper 80s. A peek at the extended shows: 90 Monday, 79 Tuesday, and 78 on Wednesday. I'm staff meteorologist Kara Foster. Right now, 82.

0: It's time for News Minute. I'm Elena Doctorian. A man was booked to the Boone County Jail on the 6th of October at 3:07 in the morning. Mervyn J. Burkholder was booked into a cell after being arrested on the charges of invasion of privacy toward a victim less than 18, possession of a controlled substance, and unlawful possession of drug paraphernalia, amphetamine, or meth. His highest bail amount is for possession at $4,500. A stretch of I-70 in Kansas City is set to close in both directions. I-70 between Van Brunt and Prospect will close on January 11th for 11 months. The stretch of highway carries 105,000 drivers per day, and the Missouri Department of Transportation says full closure of the highway for work is faster and safer than the other option of 2 years of lane closures. This has been a News Minute from CentralMoInfo.com.
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3: 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The roar of the crowd, the clash of the helmets, and the excitement of high school football. The lights are bright, the stakes are high, and the Macon Tigers and Monroe City Panthers are ready. 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
4: Here's a look at your forecast. Lows level off around 64 tonight under clear skies. Ample sunshine expected again tomorrow. High temperatures reach up to 89. Clear skies tomorrow night. Lows around 64. Dry with temps well above average Saturday and Sunday, and highs from the mid-80s to the upper 80s. A peek at the extended shows: 90 Monday, 79 Tuesday, and 78 on Wednesday. I'm staff meteorologist Kara Foster. Right now, it's 75 degrees.